Mayan volcano remained under alert level 3, recorded its highest sulfur dioxide emission in 26 years over the weekend, warning that the volcano's ongoing eruption could still change and lead to explosive activity. An average of 13,000 tons of sulfur dioxide per day is being emitted, the highest level recorded at the volcano since 2000. Mayan's seismic activity remained elevated, with 92 volcanic earthquakes and 299 rockfall signals recorded in the latest 24-hour observation period. A low-pressure area that Pagasa forecasters had been tracking east of the Philippines strengthened into a tropical depression on Monday and was given the international name Haishen. The weather disturbance is still outside the Philippine area of responsibility. It has not been given a local name, which the Bureau assigns only to cyclones that enter that zone.

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1: Mayon Volcano remained under alert level 3, recorded its highest sulfur dioxide emission in 26 years over the weekend, warning that the volcano's ongoing eruption could still change and lead to explosive activity. An average of 13,000 tons of sulfur dioxide per day is being emitted, the highest level recorded at the volcano since 2000. Mayon's seismic activity remained elevated, with 92 volcanic earthquakes and 299 rockfall signals recorded in the latest 24-hour observation period. A low-pressure area that PAGASA forecasters had been tracking east of the Philippines strengthened into a tropical depression on Monday and was given the international name Haishen. The weather disturbance is still outside the Philippine area of responsibility. It has not been given a local name, which the Bureau assigns only to cyclones that enter that zone.

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1: Mayon Volcano remained under alert level 3, recorded its highest sulfur dioxide emission in 26 years over the weekend, warning that the volcano's ongoing eruption could still change and lead to explosive activity. An average of 13,000 tons of sulfur dioxide per day is being emitted, the highest level recorded at the volcano since 2000. Mayon's seismic activity remained elevated, with 92 volcanic earthquakes and 299 rockfall signals recorded in the latest 24-hour observation period. A low-pressure area that Pagasa forecasters had been tracking east of the Philippines strengthened into a tropical depression on Monday and was given the international name Haishen. The weather disturbance is still outside the Philippine area of responsibility. It has not been given a local name, which the Bureau assigns only to cyclones that enter that zone.

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1: Mayon Volcano remained under alert level 3, recorded its highest sulfur dioxide emission in 26 years over the weekend, warning that the volcano's ongoing eruption could still change and lead to explosive activity. An average of 13,000 tons of sulfur dioxide per day is being emitted, the highest level recorded at the volcano since 2000. Mayon's seismic activity remained elevated, with 92 volcanic earthquakes and 299 rockfall signals recorded in the latest 24-hour observation period. A low-pressure area that PAGASA forecasters had been tracking east of the Philippines strengthened into a tropical depression on Monday and was given the international name Haishen. The weather disturbance is still outside the Philippine area of responsibility. It has not been given a local name, which the Bureau assigns only to cyclones that enter that zone.

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1: By the way, have you watched a young child go to sleep at night? More often than not, it happens rather quickly. In fact, I've seen young ones fall asleep mid-sentence. Perhaps you have too. But it may be more difficult as we grow older. There may be physical challenges that keep us awake as adults. But often we may find ourselves having our minds so full of worries and concerns that we just can't relax. Young children may not have such concerns. They likely know that they are safe, loved, and protected. And we have an offer for that too. God is always willing to wrap His loving arms around us and assure us that we are safe, loved, and protected. This is By the Way.

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1: Mayan Volcano remained under alert level 3, recorded its highest sulfur dioxide emission in 26 years over the weekend, warning that the volcano's ongoing eruption could still change and lead to explosive activity. An average of 13,000 tons of sulfur dioxide per day is being emitted, the highest level recorded at the volcano since 2000. Mayan's seismic activity remained elevated, with 92 volcanic earthquakes and 299 rockfall signals recorded in the latest 24-hour observation period. A low-pressure area that PAGASA forecasters had been tracking east of the Philippines strengthened into a tropical depression on Monday and was given the international name Haishen. The weather disturbance is still outside the Philippine area of responsibility. It has not been given a local name, which the Bureau assigns only to cyclones that enter that zone.

0: Welcome to the station that inspires, gives hope, and keeps you going. 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Rise up!
1: Mayon Volcano remained under alert level 3, recorded its highest sulfur dioxide emission in 26 years over the weekend, warning that the volcano's ongoing eruption could still change and lead to explosive activity. An average of 13,000 tons of sulfur dioxide per day is being emitted, the highest level recorded at the volcano since 2000. Mayon's seismic activity remained elevated, with 92 volcanic earthquakes and 299 rockfall signals recorded in the latest 24-hour observation period. A low-pressure area that PAGASA forecasters had been tracking east of the Philippines strengthened into a tropical depression on Monday and was given the international name Haishen. The weather disturbance is still outside the Philippine area of responsibility. It has not been given a local name, which the Bureau assigns only to cyclones that enter that zone.

We're going to sing about the name of Jesus Christ, the name of the Lord. And it's our desire tonight that we would just lift His name above all other names. Can you just close your eyes for a moment and say this name, Jesus? Say it again, Jesus. What does that name mean to us tonight? What does it mean to you tonight? When I speak the name of Jesus, it's as though I can see His face and I can sense His arms wrapped around me. And I realize that there's so much power and dynamic in that name that my life forever has been changed. Praise His name. That's what we're going to do tonight. Let's do it now.

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1: Mayon Volcano remained under alert level 3, recorded its highest sulfur dioxide emission in 26 years over the weekend, warning that the volcano's ongoing eruption could still change and lead to explosive activity. An average of 13,000 tons of sulfur dioxide per day is being emitted, the highest level recorded at the volcano since 2000. Mayon's seismic activity remained elevated, with 92 volcanic earthquakes and 299 rockfall signals recorded in the latest 24-hour observation period. A low-pressure area that Pagasa forecasters had been tracking east of the Philippines strengthened into a tropical depression on Monday and was given the international name Haishen. The weather disturbance is still outside the Philippine area of responsibility. It has not been given a local name, which the Bureau assigns only to cyclones that enter that zone.

0: 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Rise
1: up! It's time for God's Promises, a five-minute sermon focused on God's Word.
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5: Whenever you or I die, in John 14, it says, you trust in God, trust also in me. In my Father's house, there are many mansions. And at the right time, I'll come and get you to take you to be with me where I am. At the right time, that's our moment of death, Jesus will come and take us to heaven. For those of us who have faith in Jesus as our Lord and Savior.
6: Cool!
5: Last time on God's Promises, I covered some terms often used in the Bible. We covered the A's last time. Let's briefly, in the next few minutes, take a look at some of the B's.
2: Ta-da-da-da!
5: Baptism. Baptism signifies repentance. We find that in the Gospel of Matthew. All followers of Jesus should be baptized. Matthew 28:19. However, water baptism is not a prerequisite to getting into heaven. If that were true, and I got this idea from Billy Graham, the man on the cross next to Jesus would have had to have a canteen. When he said to Jesus, remember me when you get into your kingdom, he went through a spiritual baptism at that time. He became a follower of Jesus Christ. Well, Jesus didn't say, well, let me get the canteen and do a water baptism on you. He said, today you'll be with me in paradise. So yes, baptism, a water baptism, is the outward sign of an inward change. But it's the spiritual baptism, or being born from above or born again, that makes the big difference whenever we declare Jesus as our Savior. When you're reading and you come across bad language, Ephesians 4:29 reminds us to use good language. People are watching us as Christians to see if we actually use appropriate language for a follower of Christ. And our speech reflects our relationship with God, Colossians 4:6. And our speech should be an example to others, 1 Timothy 4:12. Even in texting, for example, when people put OMG, that means oh my God. And in fact, that's cursing or swearing, which offends God. I wouldn't use OMG when I text.
3: Yeah, okay.
5: Under the B's, we find belief. Beliefs affect the way we live. That's in Mark 1:15. Beliefs really reflect the heart. That comes from Romans 10:11. And believing is more than acknowledging, James 2:21. Even Satan believes that there is a Jesus. Even Satan believes that he's the Son of God. But Satan is not saved and will not go to heaven for obvious reasons. Bible. The Bible's inspired by God. Look that up in 2 Timothy 3:16. The Bible helps us grow spiritually. 1 Peter 2:2. Birth is under the B's. God's children are reborn spiritually. John 1:12 and 13. You must be born again. And John 3:3 reminds us people must be reborn spiritually, or born from above, or born again, to enter heaven. Under the B's, we find blessing. God blesses those who follow Jesus. Also under terms that you might read in the Bible or in other books relating to the Bible, we find the word the blood. Jesus' blood seals God's relationship with his people, Matthew 26:28. Jesus' blood allows us to have access to God, Romans 5:8 and 9. Christians are redeemed by Jesus' blood, Ephesians 1:5-7. Yes, the cross and the blood that Jesus shed there is the key event in the life of all of Christianity. You can study this or that in the Bible, but be familiar with the cross and the shed blood of Jesus. Many people pray or plead the blood for protection of themselves or the family. Body of Christ. Well, that's talking about the people that are part of the church. And a church is not a building, it's a body of people. Your belief in Jesus is your only way to heaven. If you have questions on what I talked about in God's Promises this time, you can ask your pastor. You can contact me.
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Memphis Mayfire and Chaotic. This is the Mad Christian Radio Show, and I'm your host, Kristen McNulty. 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

0: 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This is the Mad Christian Radio Show, and I'm your host, Kristen McNulty. A few months ago, I shared the story with you of Pastor Ezra Jin, founder of Zion Church in China, and how he was arrested for sharing his faith. Well, thanks to the prayers of many and the petitions of the U.S. government, Pastor Ezra has been released from a Chinese detention center. At the time of Pastor Ezra's arrest, his church, Zion Church, had an estimated 10,000 weekly online worshipers and more than 100 worship sites in 40 cities throughout China. And this is no small thing because there's a lot of persecution that happens to believers in China, as we saw with Pastor Ezra. Open Doors, an organization that provides training and raises awareness about the Christian persecution around the world, ranks China at number 16 on its 2026 World Watch list. The Chinese Communist Party believes Christianity is a threat that must be tightly controlled and contained. According to Open Doors, there are more than 96 million Christians living in China, a country whose population is predominantly agnostic or atheist. So let's continue to pray for Pastor Ezra and the other Christians
1: in China. Rise up, radio, feel the love. Let your spirit grow.
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1: My Song Pick of the Week is a song that admittedly strays outside of the format of songs normally found on this show, but it's such a great song that I've fallen in love with that I decided to make an exception because I really wanted you to hear it. And to explain the story behind this really catchy song, I have the creator of the song here with me. Welcome to the Mad Christian Radio Show, Evan Agerer. So what can you tell us about your song, More of You?
2: Pride is at the root of so many of life's issues. Every time I put my way above Jesus's way, it may look good at the time, but man, I come to find Jesus's way is always better. So I'm crying out, Jesus, let my heart be after yours. Más de ti, menos de mí. More of you, less of me, Jesus. That's what we need in our lives. Maybe you relate.
1: More of him, less of us indeed. Thanks, Evan. Now with that very song, here's Evan and More of You, my Song Pick of the Week.

the stories behind the songs, the tour news that'll make your day, the upcoming releases that we tell you about first. It's all right here on the Mad Christian Radio Show with Kristen McNulty.

0: ran you from Mawcore, that was not your machine. About that very song, the band says that we live in a world filled with negativity where people try to tear us down instead of build us up. But the band says we don't need to go down to that level. They say we are not created to live defeated. We are not created to just go through the motions or to mindlessly fall in line. We are not machines. We are fearfully, wonderfully, and uniquely created beings with a soul and a conscience, created to live extraordinary lives, and extraordinary looks different for each one of us. So well said. Thanks, Mawcore. Still on the way on the Mad Christian Radio Show, I'll be back with the latest from Collingwood, followed by a new track from Mr. Weaverface after the break.
1: Some people say forgiveness is easier to get than permission. It's become a common excuse to do something you want to do when you know it's wrong, but you'll deal with the consequence later. In a sense, what you're doing really is being sneaky, and being sneaky doesn't honor Christ. Proverbs 11:20 says, "The Lord detests people with crooked hearts, but he delights in those with integrity." Forgiveness may be easier to get than permission, but is that really how God wants us honoring others? Ask yourself, is that the way you want to be treated? This is a spiritual service reminder from the Mad Christian Radio Show.

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1: Mayan Volcano remained under alert level 3, recorded its highest sulfur dioxide emission in 26 years over the weekend, warning that the volcano's ongoing eruption could still change and lead to explosive activity. An average of 13,000 tons of sulfur dioxide per day is being emitted, the highest level recorded at the volcano since 2000. Mayan's seismic activity remained elevated, with 92 volcanic earthquakes and 299 rockfall signals recorded in the latest 24-hour observation period. A low-pressure area that PAGASA forecasters had been tracking east of the Philippines strengthened into a tropical depression on Monday and was given the international name Haishen. The weather disturbance is still outside the Philippine area of responsibility. It has not been given a local name, which the Bureau assigns only to cyclones that enter that zone.

brand new from Mr. Weaverface. That was River Jordan. Stick around to the Mad Christian Radio Show because we still have music on the way from The Protest, Red, Matt Moore, Switchfoot, and Disciple, to name a few. But first, to get this next set of songs kicked off, here's Behold the Beloved and Am I Broken?

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Now here's Matt Moore with Burn It to the Ground.

chains are for breaking. Coming up on the Mad Christian Radio Show after these next few songs is our Impact Devotional on the one thing we really need to put a priority on getting ready for. That's on the way soon, but first, here's Lacey Sturm and Not Your Fight on

0: plane ride was 14 hours long, so that should have been long enough to at least have a conversation with the person sitting next to me, right? Well, there was plenty of time, but neither of us made the attempt. We got off our plane not even knowing each other's name, let alone other pertinent information. Having the energy and drive to talk to a complete stranger is one thing, but how many humans never take time to have a conversation with God? He is available to everyone and he desires to communicate with us, but how many people don't even know how to engage him in dialogue? How many really don't know how to talk to him? The God of the Bible holds the key to uncovering your ultimate purpose in life. So why not have a conversation?
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everyone. 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Now with this week's Impact Devotional. We spend a lot of time in our lives getting ready. Sometimes we call it preparing. Other times the words we use are planning, studying, practicing, organizing, training, packing, budgeting, or making arrangements. The names may change, but they all amount to the same thing. We are getting ready. We get ready for school or work in the morning. We study to get ready for exams. We pack so that we have what we need on vacation. We train to get ready for a race. We save money to prepare for retirement. We do meal prep to get ready for a busy week. We practice before giving a presentation. We clean the house before guests arrive. Life is filled with preparation, but there's one question I want to ask you today, and that is, are you getting ready for the day your life on this earth comes to an end? Whether that day comes because Jesus returns or because you meet him face to face after your death, the reality is the same. Every one of us has an appointment with eternity, and we don't know when it is. The Bible reminds us just how fragile our lives really are in James chapter 4, picking up at verse 14. How do you know what your life will be like tomorrow? Your life is like the morning fog. It's here a little while, then it's gone. You've heard me say this before, but none of us has an expiration date stamped on our foreheads. We make plans for next month, next year, and even decades into the future, yet not one of us knows if our life on earth will come to an end before then. And as Christians, there's another reality we can't ignore either. Jesus is coming again. He didn't tell us when, but he did tell us we need to be ready. Flipping over to Mark chapter 14, starting at verse 32, where Jesus said, "However, no one knows the day or hour when these things will happen, not even the angels in heaven or the Son himself. Only the Father knows. And since you don't know when that time will come, be on guard, stay alert. The coming of the Son of Man can be illustrated by the story of a man going on a long trip. When he left home, he gave each of his slaves instructions about the work they were to do, and he told the gatekeeper to watch for his return. You too must keep watch, for you don't know when the master of the household will return, in the evening, at midnight, before dawn, or at daybreak. Don't let him find you sleeping when he arrives without warning. I say to you what I say to everyone, watch for him." Those words of warning should stop us all in our tracks. We see in these verses that we're expected to stay alert, watch for him, and be ready for his return. This isn't a pop quiz that's being sprung on us. Jesus has told us he's coming back, and he told us that we need to both be ready for his return and be doing the instructions he left us with in the meantime. So let me ask you, are you alert? Are you watching? Are you ready? What a tragedy it would be to spend our entire lives on this earth preparing for careers, vacations, retirement, and social events, only to be caught asleep at the wheel when Christ returns. I don't know about you, but I'd rather have a less crowded social calendar than reach the end of my life realizing that I didn't run the race that Jesus called me to run. I'd rather have fewer accolades filling my obituary and instead pour a lifetime into building the kingdom of God in a way that impacts eternity. I'd rather have less wealth and one day hear Jesus say, as he did in Matthew 25, verse 21, "Well done, my good and faithful servant. You have been faithful in handling this small amount, so now I will give you many more responsibilities. Let's celebrate together." I'd rather be known in heaven than celebrated on earth. So are you with me? Because one day when this life is over, the status, the promotions, the accomplishments, the possessions, the awards won't matter. What will matter is that by preparing for eternity, we didn't waste our lives on earth. So let me ask you again, are you ready? Are you watching? Are you preparing? If the answer to that question is no, then let this be your warning, your turning point, your wake-up call. Don't hit the snooze button on your faith, assuming you have more days coming or hoping that Jesus will take his time in returning. Don't convince yourself that you could wait until tomorrow to finally get serious about running the Christian race and building God's kingdom. The time for change is today, as tomorrow is not a guarantee. Closing off with words on this very subject
from Ephesians chapter 5, starting at verse 15. So be careful how you live. Don't live like fools, but like those who are wise. Make the most of every opportunity in these evil days. Don't act thoughtlessly, but understand what the Lord wants you to do.

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I often would get asked by people, where can I hear that devotional again? Or can you give me a copy so I could send it to someone? 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
1: Mayan volcano remained under alert level 3, recorded its highest sulfur dioxide emission in 26 years over the weekend, warning that the volcano's ongoing eruption could still change and lead to explosive activity. An average of 13,000 tons of sulfur dioxide per day is being emitted, the highest level recorded at the volcano since 2000. Mayan's seismic activity remained elevated, with 92 volcanic earthquakes and 299 rockfall signals recorded in the latest 24-hour observation period. A low-pressure area that PAGASA forecasters had been tracking east of the Philippines strengthened into a tropical depression on Monday and was given the international name Haishen. The weather disturbance is still outside the Philippine area of responsibility. It has not been given a local name, which the Bureau assigns only to cyclones that enter that zone.
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away on the Mad Christian Radio Show in our last hour is music from Caleb Hiles, From Ravens to Doves, Matt Sasano, Ashes Remain, and Seventh Day Slumber, to name a few. But first, to get another set of music started, it's Noble with Savior in the Wreckage. Turn it up.

common, noble, and holy mouth. This is the Mad Christian Radio Show, and I'm your host, Kristen McNulty. You probably know by now that one of my favorite things to do is go fishing. But if I'm not out on the water, there's a pretty good chance you'll find me out on the golf course. And one of the things golf has taught me about life is this. No matter what happened on the last hole, there's always another one waiting. You could triple bogey one hole and be ready to sell your clubs because you feel like you're such a bad golfer. Then on the very next hole, sink a 40-yard chip shot that you'll be talking about for weeks. Then just when you feel like you figured golf out, you hit your next drive into the bush and spend 10 minutes looking for your ball. Golf has a funny way of humbling you, but it also teaches you something incredibly important. Don't let one bad hole ruin the rest of the round. And I think that's a lesson we all need in life. Maybe you've made a mistake, maybe you failed, maybe you said something you wish you could take back, made a poor decision, feel like you've blown an opportunity that mattered, or you've been weighed down by sin. The temptation is, in that place, to believe that this is the end of your story, but it isn't. The story of grace and the gospel is not just one of forgiveness, but also redemption. Over and over again in the Bible, we see God uses the weak, the ones who have failed, and the ones who had run out of second chances long ago. If you've messed up and think there's no way back, think again. God forgives and He restores. That's the story of the Bible. Moses was a murderer. David committed adultery. Peter denied Jesus. Paul persecuted Christians. Yet God redeemed every one of those stories. So today, if it feels like you've had the worst hole of your life, take a breath, say a prayer, acknowledge where you've strayed, ask for forgiveness, then take the next step forward. The game isn't over, there's another hole around the corner, and with God's grace, your best shot may still be ahead of you.

Ashes Remain and Don't Let Go. Have a song you want to hear on the Mad Christian Radio Show? 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Now here's Matt Sasano and Dear God.

It's only natural to plan for the future and try to control things, but taking things into our own hands and leaving God out of it isn't the way to go. Satan convinces us to trust our own works over God's words. When Satan tempted Jesus, three times Jesus said, "It is written," as it says in Matthew 4. Jesus turned to God, not himself. He overcame temptation, not with supernatural signs, but by quoting scripture. When you're tempted, don't try to control it yourself. Bring God into it and see what happens. This is a spiritual service reminder from the Mad Christian Radio Show.

Thousandfoot Crutch and Be Somebody. Well, I'm afraid that almost wraps up the Mad Christian Radio Show for this week. But remember, I'm back same time, same place, exactly 1 week from today. And closing off with a song that reminds us that God can turn our darkness into light. If you've been standing in the darkness for a while, it's easy to forget that such a promise exists, but it does. Flipping over to Psalm 18, verse 28. The Lord will light my candle so that it shall shine full brightly. The Lord my God will also make my darkness to be light. What an amazing promise to hold on to. And today, let those words sink in. The sun might seem covered up. Your circumstances might look so dark that you have a hard time navigating. But remember that God is light. He sees even when you can't. And when you follow in his footsteps, even in the darkness, he'll lead you. So turn to him, let him lead you through the darkness and one day into the light. As this song says, hold on, daylight is coming to break the dawn. With more on that and to close off Mad for this week, here's Remedy Drive-In, Daylight is Coming. Have a great week and may God

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1: Mayon Volcano remained under alert level 3, recorded its highest sulfur dioxide emission in 26 years over the weekend, warning that the volcano's ongoing eruption could still change and lead to explosive activity. An average of 13,000 tons of sulfur dioxide per day is being emitted, the highest level recorded at the volcano since 2000. Mayon's seismic activity remained elevated, with 92 volcanic earthquakes and 299 rockfall signals recorded in the latest 24-hour observation period. A low-pressure area that PAGASA forecasters had been tracking east of the Philippines strengthened into a tropical depression on Monday and was given the international name Haishen. The weather disturbance is still outside the Philippine area of responsibility. It has not been given a local name, which the Bureau assigns only to cyclones that enter that zone.

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5: 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More content, you can definitely follow the show at Blessed Beats Live. We do it like that each and every week. Thank you for everybody from Paulus Island, South Carolina, that is texting each and every day. And CHRI, Christ99.1, for always checking in Ottawa, Canada. What up, my family in Ottawa? You can always get into the show by simply texting us 281-886-3915. Jam-packed show last week. Ron, my producer, and I got a chance to preview Andy Mineo and Wordplay's new album, and we used segment 3 and 4 to do that. And it's starting to catch fire because KB's album, This Cannot Be Sold, came out today. I got it early, and it came out today, and I checked it out. And I'm going to go in segment 4 and introduce you to some of his new music. He's one of my favorite artists, so we'll do that in segment 4. Segment 3, your life is boring? Maybe. Maybe, but not really. You just hadn't done a lot of things. I'll give you some side quest that you should do before the summer is over to make yourself have an exciting summer. Plus, I got the top 15 songs from around the nation, and Mark White has his Make a Difference Minute. All right? So, the show is going to be great. If you got a business or a brand or an event, even if you're in Canada, I'll come to you. 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Beats is always spelled with a Z. Let's get into this show and kick this countdown off with the number 15 song. We're going to war with Shepherd. Check it out.
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0: 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That is our mission as disciples, and we should get out there and do it. Here's the number 14 song. It's Zahil.
1: Number 14.

0: 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And I thank you in advance for whatever generosity you have. The number 13 song is Jay Fish. It's called Trust the Process.
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0: 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My producer Ron told me this guy has an album coming out, and I can't wait to do it. We'll feature it as soon as we get it. Here's Jared Sanders with the number 11 song. It's called 13-9-14.
1: Number 11. I looked up.

0: 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Count them down. 10 down to number one. Hey, follow us on our social media page. Let me know what city and what station you are listening from so I can definitely shout you out. We're on Instagram at Blessed Beats Live. 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B-E-A-T-Z. It's how we spell beats. The number 10 song, Kieran the Light. He's back with another one. This is called Forgiven.
1: Number 10.
2: Lord, I ask for your grace over my life as I repent of my sins. I'm asking you to place your anointing over these lyrics and not only fill me with your spirit,

0: 9 songs to go inside the Bless Beats Live Weekend syndicated show. Made it down to the number 9 song. My wife says she's going to actually download this guy's whole album. I think she really, really get low-key got a crush on. I don't know. Alex Jean is his name. Boy can rap. I mean, man, he can really rap. The number 9 song, it's called Under the Blood. Check him out.
1: Number 9.
2: Under the blood, miss me, under the blood. 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

0: Eight songs to go. Eight songs to go inside the Bless Me Side Live Weekend syndicated show. Hovi is one of the industry's A-listers now. He came a long way, and he just did a podcast, and he was talking about his story of how he got rid of all of the secular music before even deciding to do Christian music. So he had to purge himself from everything of his old, whether it was a hit or not. But he's definitely putting hits out now. Here he is with the number 8 song. It's Automatic. Hovi.
1: Number 8.

0: right, welcome back to segment number two. It is the Blessed Beast Live Weekend syndicated show. 118 cities from around the world. I won't even say nation. 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Some of you know Lockdown Love is one of my favorite features. 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It is dangerous as we continue to count down with the number seven song. It's Caleb Gordon.
1: Number seven.

0: 6 songs to go. I wish I had fashion like my homie from Atlanta. He always says it's that ATL in him. Atlanta guys can really dress. Fashion is big there. And apparently, Jesus is too, because he dropped his new one. 1K Feud with the number 6 song. It's called Hello, Jesus.
1: Number 6.
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0: Five songs to go. We're counting them down. We'll be number one. We'll find out. But Limo Blaze is still blazing the Christian hip hop charts and actually has crossed over into some CCM. Yeah. But here he is right now with Way at number five.
1: Number five.

0: 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Yeah, go check it out. Faith, fashion, and luxury. It's all at the fingertips. Go check it out. We get into the number four song for my singles out there that like the Christian mingle. Well, that could be anybody that likes the Christian mingle. Here's Paris Careers at number four.
1: Number four.

Holding us down, three songs to go. This guy has been in the top three for a total of 6 weeks now. Y'all still are loving it, according to the Spotify charts. Aaron Cole, he sampled this Usher record and honored him by putting his name in the song, and it's called Usher and the Spirit. At number three.

0: made it down to the number two song this week inside the Bless Beats Live Weekly Syndicated Show. Last week, Ron, the producer, and I featured this guy's whole album because they are just that good. I'm talking about Words Played and Andy Mineo. And come right back because of the Spotify charts, they're number two to enter the countdown. Amazing. Here he is. They call themselves Magic and Bird, Andy Mineo, Words Played, and Houston's own Paul Wall. Yeah, it's called Benny Hinn. Check it out.
1: Number two.

0: And for the fourth week in a row, we've made it down to the number one song, and it cannot be knocked off. Not yet, not again. But Forrest Frank. Man, they say Forrest Frank is actually scaring up demons with his praise and his worship. I love it. I love his heart. But here he is right now as Jesus is alive. Check it out right here on the Blessed Beast Live Show.
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2: 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But there is one man

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3: One of the things, Mark, that we discovered when we were at her funeral, we put together a memory box, and we were just like, we wanted to kind of open that up for folks to kind of write notes and things like that and tell us what how she had may have touched them. As parents and sister, we had things that were, we knew the stories that she had touched folks from the things that she would tell us maybe during the evenings and things like that, or ancillary, somebody would tell us. As we started reading those, we started seeing just the diversity and all the wonderful stories that people wrote for us, that she would do very small, what would be meaningless, insignificant events. She brought me a Coke today, or we found out she was paying for somebody's prescription because they couldn't afford it, and she would take her little bit of her $8, $9 an hour salary, and she'd go do that for them and take it. And we were like, "What are you doing with your money, Aubrey? What are you doing?"
4: You know, like, see all the time.
3: And so we would discover those things like that. And so really, what we started seeing is that it's those tiny seeds, those very small selfless acts, that really kind of have that enduring touch on people.
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I'm loving what's happening. Last week we spotlighted Andy Mineo and Words Play new album. This week KB sent me the project a week early. I had it all week and I had a chance to listen to it. It is out today, but we're going to go through some of the songs right here. I got my producer Ron and he's going to play some songs. New KB, the album is called This Cannot Be Sold. Check this one out.

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1: my campaign don't need no votes, need no packs, don't need no quotes. 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Platforms mean nothing to me, you know. Spec no man for the CC soul. Spec the man for the CC song. Spec the man who respects a woman. Are you

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This is segment four, and we're highlighting the artist K to the second letter, Kevin Burgess, KB, new album out now. You can go stream it and download it anywhere. Let me know what you're thinking of it. And if you know an artist that has music coming out, simply let us know, and we'll try to get it on the show, all right?

0: 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All right. As always, be blessed, be true, and of course, be you. Take care.
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0: Yes, yes, yes. 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I'm your host. My name is Marcus Sullivan on Instagram at Marcus Sullivan Live. More content, you can definitely follow the show at Blessed Beats Live. We do it like that each and every week. Thank you for everybody from Paulus Island, South Carolina, that is texting each and every day. And CHRI, Christ99.1, for always checking in Ottawa, Canada. What up, my family in Ottawa? You can always get into the show by simply texting us 281-886-3915. Jam-packed show. Last week, Ron, my producer, and I got a chance to preview Andy Mineo and Wordplay's new album, and we used segment 3 and 4 to do that. And it's starting to catch fire because KB's album, This Cannot Be Sold, came out today. I got it early, and it came out today, and I checked it out. And I'm going to go in segment 4 and introduce you to some of his new music. He's one of my favorite artists, so we'll do that in segment 4. Segment 3, your life is boring? Maybe. Maybe, but not really. You just hadn't done a lot of things. I'll give you some side quest that you should do before the summer is over to make yourself have an exciting summer. Plus, I got the top 15 songs from around the nation, and Mark White has his Make a Difference Minute. All right? So, the show is going to be great. If you got a business or a brand or an event, even if you're in Canada, I'll come to you. 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Beats is always spelled with a Z. Let's get into this show and kick this countdown off with the number 15 song. We're going to war with Shepherd. Check it out.
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0: 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Save a soul. That is our mission as disciples, and we should get out there and do it. Here's the number 14 song. It's Zahil.
1: Number 14.

0: 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And I thank you in advance for whatever generosity you have. The number 13 song is Jay Fish. It's called Trust the Process.
1: Number 13.
2: 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Everything you're going

0: 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Tell me all about your business and we'll get to it, all right? We'll let the world know all about it. We are already lit, I should say. It's Lathan Warlick at number 12.
1: Number 12.

0: 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My producer Ron told me this guy has an album coming out, and I can't wait to do it. We'll feature it as soon as we get it. Here's Jared Sanders with the number 11 song. It's called 13-9-14.
1: Number 11.
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0: 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Count them down. 10 down to number one. Hey, follow us on our social media page. Let me know what city and what station you are listening from so I can definitely shout you out. We're on Instagram at Blessed Beats Live. 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B-E-A-T-Z. That's how we spell beats. The number 10 song, Kieran the Light. He's back with another one. This is called Forgiven.
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2: Lord, I ask for your grace over my life as I repent of my sins. I'm asking you to place your anointing over these lyrics and not only fill me with your spirit, but with all the words to carry out this message. And more importantly, give me the energy. Amen. 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
1: Mayon Volcano remained under alert level 3, recorded its highest sulfur dioxide emission in 26 years over the weekend, warning that the volcano's ongoing eruption could still change and lead to explosive activity. An average of 13,000 tons of sulfur dioxide per day is being emitted, the highest level recorded at the volcano since 2000. Mayon's seismic activity remained elevated, with 92 volcanic earthquakes and 299 rockfall signals recorded in the latest 24-hour observation period. A low-pressure area that PAGASA forecasters had been tracking east of the Philippines strengthened into a tropical depression on Monday and was given the international name Haishen. The weather disturbance is still outside the Philippine area of responsibility. It has not been given a local name, which the Bureau assigns only to cyclones that enter that zone.

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1: Mayon Volcano remained under alert level 3, recorded its highest sulfur dioxide emission in 26 years over the weekend, warning that the volcano's ongoing eruption could still change and lead to explosive activity. An average of 13,000 tons of sulfur dioxide per day is being emitted, the highest level recorded at the volcano since 2000. Mayon's seismic activity remained elevated, with 92 volcanic earthquakes and 299 rockfall signals recorded in the latest 24-hour observation period. A low-pressure area that PAGASA forecasters had been tracking east of the Philippines strengthened into a tropical depression on Monday and was given the international name Haishen. The weather disturbance is still outside the Philippine area of responsibility. It has not been given a local name, which the Bureau assigns only to cyclones that enter that zone.

soul. Don't let me face this loneliness alone. Making well with my soul. I need a peace that only heaven knows.

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1: Mayan volcano remained under alert level 3, recorded its highest sulfur dioxide emission in 26 years over the weekend, warning that the volcano's ongoing eruption could still change and lead to explosive activity. An average of 13,000 tons of sulfur dioxide per day is being emitted, the highest level recorded at the volcano since 2000. Mayan's seismic activity remained elevated, with 92 volcanic earthquakes and 299 rockfall signals recorded in the latest 24-hour observation period. A low-pressure area that PAGASA forecasters had been tracking east of the Philippines strengthened into a tropical depression on Monday and was given the international name Haishen. The weather disturbance is still outside the Philippine area of responsibility. It has not been given a local name, which the Bureau assigns only to cyclones that enter that zone.

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1: Mayon Volcano remained under alert level 3, recorded its highest sulfur dioxide emission in 26 years over the weekend, warning that the volcano's ongoing eruption could still change and lead to explosive activity. An average of 13,000 tons of sulfur dioxide per day is being emitted, the highest level recorded at the volcano since 2000. Mayon's seismic activity remained elevated, with 92 volcanic earthquakes and 299 rockfall signals recorded in the latest 24-hour observation period. A low-pressure area that PAGASA forecasters had been tracking east of the Philippines strengthened into a tropical depression on Monday and was given the international name Haishen. The weather disturbance is still outside the Philippine area of responsibility. It has not been given a local name, which the Bureau assigns only to cyclones that enter that zone.

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1: Mayon volcano remained under alert level 3, recorded its highest sulfur dioxide emission in 26 years over the weekend, warning that the volcano's ongoing eruption could still change and lead to explosive activity. An average of 13,000 tons of sulfur dioxide per day is being emitted, the highest level recorded at the volcano since 2000. Mayon's seismic activity remained elevated, with 92 volcanic earthquakes and 299 rockfall signals recorded in the latest 24-hour observation period. A low-pressure area that PAGASA forecasters had been tracking east of the Philippines strengthened into a tropical depression on Monday and was given the international name Haishen. The weather disturbance is still outside the Philippine area of responsibility. It has not been given a local name, which the Bureau assigns only to cyclones that enter that zone.

0: Welcome to the station that inspires, gives hope, and keeps you going. 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
1: Mayan Volcano remained under alert level 3, recorded its highest sulfur dioxide emission in 26 years over the weekend, warning that the volcano's ongoing eruption could still change and lead to explosive activity. An average of 13,000 tons of sulfur dioxide per day is being emitted, the highest level recorded at the volcano since 2000. Mayan's seismic activity remained elevated, with 92 volcanic earthquakes and 299 rockfall signals recorded in the latest 24-hour observation period. A low-pressure area that PAGASA forecasters had been tracking east of the Philippines strengthened into a tropical depression on Monday and was given the international name Haishen. The weather disturbance is still outside the Philippine area of responsibility. It has not been given a local name, which the Bureau assigns only to cyclones that enter that zone.

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1: This is By the Way. To one extent or another, jealousy is something that might touch our lives from time to time. Lord willing, it's not something that invades your time and energy. Some unfortunately seem to be obsessed with comparing their talents, possessions, or influence with others. Jealousy makes some want to win so badly that they find themselves frequently miserable or seeking to get ahead at another person's expense. Who we are and what we have may not be the same as others, but each of us has a lot for which to be thankful. Christians know that all they are and have comes from God, part of God's design. Lord, help each of us know that your design is a good one. This is By the Way.

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2: Hello and welcome to God's Promises. I'm Pastor Ed Brady. Thanks for listening for the next few minutes as we focus on the promises of God. He promises he'll never leave us or forsake us. He promises that if we'll tithe our income, he'll open the windows of heaven and bless us more than we could ever expect. God promises he'll send angels to protect us. When I was young, I really counted on my guardian angel to keep me safe. And God promises that if we ask forgiveness for our sins, he'll forget them. He doesn't keep a tally up in heaven about what you did right and what you did wrong. If you're smart enough to ask God for forgiveness, he will love you and forgive you. And that's what we're going to focus on today. Love. You've probably heard this at wedding ceremonies for sure. In fact, it's commonly called the love chapter of the Bible, 1 Corinthians chapter 13. If I could speak all the languages of earth and of angels but didn't have love, I'd only be a noisy gong or a clanging cymbal. If I had the gift of prophecy, if I understood all of God's secret plans and possessed all knowledge, and if I had such faith that I could move mountains, but I didn't love others, I would be nothing. Nothing. If I gave everything to the poor and even sacrificed my body, I could boast about it, but if I didn't love others, I would have gained nothing. Love is patient. Love is kind. Love is not jealous or boastful or proud or rude. It doesn't demand its own way. Love is not irritable. It keeps no record of being wronged. It does not rejoice about injustice, but rejoices whenever the truth wins out. Love never gives up, never loses faith, is always hopeful, and endures through every circumstance. If you want to read the rest of chapter 13, it's 1 Corinthians. It goes on to say that three things will last forever: faith, hope, and love. And the greatest of these is love. Well, how can we apply it to our life in a short radio program like this? I think one of the ways is to say what it is not. For example, there's a right way to apply the Bible and a wrong way. The right way, love is patient and kind. But the wrong way to act is being impatient and unkind. Love is not jealous or boastful. The wrong way to act is to be jealous, boastful. It says in the Bible that God loves the humble, but the proud he pushes away. Love keeps no record of being wrong. So the wrong way to act as a Christian, well, here's one example. Did you ever argue with your spouse and they said, well, I remember when you did this wrong and then you did that wrong and your mother used to do this? And no, that's not the way that Jesus taught us. Love keeps no record of being wronged. Earlier in the program, I mentioned that God keeps no record of what you did wrong. So why should you do that for other people that you work with or live with or love? And love never loses faith and never gives up. So the wrong way to act would be to lose faith in God. Lose faith in yourself. Lose faith in your spouse or your children. And just give up and say, boy, it's never going to get any better for me. Watch what you say. Don't say the way things are. Say them the way you would like them to be. Speak positive. Speak scripture. One of the reasons that Paul wrote this to the church in Corinth is that they were acting, well, kind of like we are in the church in America. What I mean by that is that they have found certain sins to be acceptable.
1: What?
2: For example, in today's world and today's church, for the most part, people seem to find that it's acceptable for a young man and a young woman to move in together before they get married. How did that become an acceptable sin in today's society? Fornication's not part of God's plan. Being abstinent until you're married is God's plan. And the fact that it seems like everybody's doing it, everybody's moving in together before they get married, doesn't make it right with God.
1: Yeah.
2: Well, that's God's promises for this time. I'm Pastor Ed Brady. Invite your friends to tune in, and thanks most of all for your prayers.
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1: Mayon Volcano remained under alert level 3, recorded its highest sulfur dioxide emission in 26 years over the weekend, warning that the volcano's ongoing eruption could still change and lead to explosive activity. An average of 13,000 tons of sulfur dioxide per day is being emitted, the highest level recorded at the volcano since 2000. Mayon's seismic activity remained elevated, with 92 volcanic earthquakes and 299 rockfall signals recorded in the latest 24-hour observation period. A low-pressure area that PAGASA forecasters had been tracking east of the Philippines strengthened into a tropical depression on Monday and was given the international name Haishen. The weather disturbance is still outside the Philippine area of responsibility. It has not been given a local name, which the Bureau assigns only to cyclones that enter that zone.